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9: 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There are some who prefer to think small and hold us back, like Alberta's NDP leader who called a West Coast pipeline a pipe dream, or the NDP federal leader who called it nation-burning. Then there are those who think big, like the vast majority, supporting a new pipeline west to BC, another east to Ontario. Because Alberta was built by big thinkers. And we're not done yet. Danielle Smith and the UCP. Getting the job done.
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2: 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There are some who prefer to think small and hold us back, like Alberta's NDP leader who called a West Coast pipeline a pipe dream, or the NDP federal leader who called it nation-burning. Then there are those who think big, like the vast majority, supporting a new pipeline west to BC, another east to Ontario. 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

0: 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I'm Chip Glasswell.
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11: 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Visit calgary.ca/plan your trip.
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22: There we go. I think I got it.
6: Did you turn my mic on? I'm back.
22: Are you back? Is it working? Can I hear you? Can you hear me?
6: Yeah.
22: We're good?
6: Yeah, we're good.
22: This is week technically 2.5, I guess, in the new building, in the new room.
6: Actually, day 4 for me.
22: For you, yeah. I know.
6: Just scrambling.
22: It's crazy. Although a couple of days last week when I was here solo, it was like day 1. It was like, oh boy, nothing's working.
6: Did a few technical glitches happen?
22: Yeah, a few things. Plus, we've talked about this before, how everything's kind of like on the opposite side of what we're used to.
6: Yeah, yeah.
22: So sometimes I'm crisscrossing because I need to do something over here with my right hand, even though I'm crossing my body and then trying to do something with my left hand over here.
6: This is, I hope they get this all worked out.
22: It's like Twister. It's like playing a game of Twister.
6: Maybe it's good for your brain, though. It opens new neural pathways. I'm making this up as I go along. What?
22: Maybe.
6: It sounds right, doesn't it?
22: Maybe. Oh, what's going on weather-wise? Because we had that huge storm last night. Did it wake you up?
6: Yeah. Was it like 1 or 1:30 in the morning?
22: That was a lot of thunder, a lot of lightning.
6: And I was like, oh my gosh. And all I think about is, I don't know, just... I don't have Coda anymore, right?
22: Yeah.
6: And he used to be the one that got really worked up with storms. But Pete's fine.
22: Yeah, so it's Trooper.
6: He's good in a storm. No problem. It looks like we got a lot of showers. We got a wet week ahead for us. Today, a high of 18 degrees. I did check the air quality. We're at a moderate risk right now.
22: Yeah,
6: but it is still a little hazy. Hey?
22: Yeah, we're at like a 4 right now, but we're going up to a 5. At least for the next couple of days. So just a heads up.
6: Okay.
22: Nothing like in BC. Like those fires are crazy.
6: Oh, yes. BC still under a state of emergency. Over 28,000 people forced to leave their homes across that province over the weekend. 12,000 of those people are from Summerland, where the Bald Range fire continues to burn.
22: Yeah.
6: So the main airport out of there is Kelowna, and they canceled at least 13 or 14 flights yesterday. So if you are flying into Kelowna today, you might want to check your flight status before you head to the airport here.
22: You see the pictures of the big bear, Boss Bear?
6: Bear 122, the boss.
22: Look at him.
6: Yeah, feasting on berries. And I guess the one guy that seems to always capture the pictures of the boss, he's noticing things about Bear 122.
22: It's a rough life.
6: Yeah, his teeth are not as good as they used to be. He's missing a bottom tooth, and then he's got some new scars on his muzzle. They say, considering he's 28 years old, this isn't really a big surprise.
22: Well, the fact that
6: 28's old
22: he's
6: for
22: fathered
6: bear.
22: Almost all the bears in the valley.
6: Right?
22: They call him the boss for the reason.
6: But he's,
22: for a reason.
6: He's defying the odds.
22: I know.
6: Still,
22: he's been hit by trains like 3 different times.
6: I know.
22: It's crazy.
6: He just keeps going.
22: All this week, we've got tickets to GNR, baby.
6: Oh my gosh. Edmonton's Commonwealth Stadium. So that's August 26th. I didn't even check what day that
22: is. Do you know where you are? You're in the jungle, baby. Edmonton Commonwealth Stadium. We got tickets. How do we give them away here today?
6: Can I just mention the Black Crows are opening for them, and they are awesome on their own.
22: Yeah.
6: So two amazing acts back to back. We want to hear. I was on vacation. I didn't have any injuries. But injuries happen. Stuff happens, right? When you're away.
22: You didn't skin your knee. Didn't bump your elbow?
6: No. I did a lot of hiking, so I was a little bit sore sometimes.
22: Didn't twist that ankle with all the pins and needles in it?
6: No, I'm good.
22: Okay.
6: But we want to hear about your vacation injury. So
0: a chance for you to score those Guns N' Roses tickets. You can text us or you can call. We want to hear from you this morning, 403-692-0977.
22: So that's on the 26th, day before you can get your pumpkin spice latte. Look at that. It's coming. It's coming. I think it's earlier and earlier and earlier every year.
0: Okay.
22: Starbucks. August 25th.
0: Like the last, I didn't even check. Like, so, it's still summer into September.
22: Yeah.
0: And every year we talk about this.
22: Yeah. Well, everything's out, right? I mean, all the Halloween stuff is all out. And obviously, back to school is out. Pumpkin spice latte is coming.
0: I understand. Because kids are actually, a lot of the kids are back in school the end of this month.
22: Yeah.
0: So, do you drink any of these?
22: No, it's too. I don't really do the PSL. I don't know.
0: There are
22: too
0: some,
22: sweet.
0: There's some new drinks. This one looks like it might be okay. Iced banana bread flavored latte. Ugh. And or chai. Is it and chai?
22: I don't know. Either way, it just doesn't taste
0: It's good. A lot of sugar.
22: Oh, God, yeah.
0: It's a lot of calories.
22: Yeah. I'll go get Trooper a pup cup, and that's about it.
0: And that's just the whipped cream, right?
22: Yeah.
0: Okay.
22: Spider-Man, Brand New Day.
0: Okay.
22: I went to the movies.
0: So Jay texted me when I was away, and it was a picture of popcorn, and I'm like, what the heck? Did he actually go to a movie?
22: I did.
0: So I thought you might have seen The Odyssey.
22: No, Spider-Man.
0: Okay, Odyssey number 2 at the box office. Spider-Man number 1, dominating.
1: And sometimes Spider-Man has to do the hard thing. Even if it breaks Peter Parker's heart. What is happening to me?
22: Good movie. Like, really good movie.
0: So you loved it.
22: Loved it.
0: And I know you're picky pants. So for you to say it's a good movie,
22: it is
0: worth spending the money and going.
22: So good.
0: Okay.
22: So good. Yep. The Spider-Man Brand New Day. Spoil Your Dog Day, also known as Monday or Tuesday, every day.
0: Yeah. And they say if you don't have a dog and you're a parent, like of a human, getting a dog could help, especially with the young ones, like build up their immunity the first year of life.
22: So
0: little
22: right?
0: babies. Yeah. Yeah, all the, you know, like when dogs lick, lick, lick.
22: Yeah.
0: It strengthens the baby's immune systems.
22: God knows what they're stepping in outside and they come in with their little paws.
0: Right.
22: We should clean those, buddy.
0: And then they put a little paw on the baby's,
22: hand.
0: And then the baby licks his hand.
22: Yeah, okay. Okotoks Dogs, moving on. Round 2, game 1 tomorrow. We don't know against who yet, though. It's a TBD.
0: It is the winner of the Lethbridge-Sylvan Lake series.
22: Yeah.
0: I'm going to assume they're playing today. And once we know, well, whoever wins that is who the Dogs are going to play tomorrow night at Seaman Stadium. We want to mention, if you have tickets for playoff game 3, those tickets are valid for tomorrow night's game.
22: Oh, good, good.
0: Okay.
22: Seaman Stadium.
0: Now you know.
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0: All right, just a quick check here of traffic, and it looks like there was an earlier accident eastbound Stoney just after Chaparral Boulevard in the southeast. It looks like it has been cleared. We want to remind you of the speed reduction on 101st Street at Bow Trail Southwest Road construction there. That should be all wrapped up by August 31st. If you spot any troubles in traffic, stalls, or accidents, 403-692-0977.
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1: Hello, Nick speaking.
2: Lucky
3: Good
2: Nick.
3: Morning. We're great. You're married now.
1: I'm married. I gotta say thank you guys for doing what you did with my speech there.
3: Well, I believe it was your brother that got a hold of us.
2: Yeah, wanted us to do something.
1: Yes, it was.
2: So we put together a little montage of old clips.
3: Uh-huh.
2: From you being on our show. And then when did they play it at the wedding?
1: That was during the best man speech.
2: Uh-huh.
3: Did people laugh, Nick?
1: Oh, there was a lot of laughter, that's for sure.
2: Was there?
1: There's a lot of laughter. There's a lot more people going to be listening to your radio station now.
2: Oh, good.
3: Oh, we love that.
1: So, it was pretty funny. And then, there's already lots of insults and then all that stuff for my brothers, of course, because they're both up there doing the speech. And then, it's family love, right?
2: Oh.
1: And then they played this. I'm like, oh my, I can't even believe it.
2: Should we play it? Do you want to hear it?
3: Yes.
2: We can play it on the show. Do you want to play it? Do you want to hear it, Nick? We'll play the whole thing.
1: Yes. Yeah, let's do it again, please.
2: Right. These are, we're calling them Nickisms from Jay and Aaron. Nookie Nick!
3: Nookie Nick and bride-to-be or maybe bride already.
4: Well, they're not going to play this before the wedding. Like,
3: of course they're married. And his new bride, Carissa.
2: Yay!
4: Nick's been a part of our show for a long, long time, and we've learned a lot about you, Nick, over the years.
3: That's right. Like, Nick is good at limericks.
1: Roses are red, violets are blue. Your mother was pretty. What happened to you?
3: And Nick knows the cure for food poisoning.
1: Absolutely. Just take a shot of vodka and you'll be good to go.
3: Now, is this like from Dr. Nick or Dr. Google or is this...
1: Dr. Nick. Not everybody. It's Dr. Nick.
3: Would tequila work also?
1: Oh, God. That's not good for anything.
3: Oh, come on.
2: You love your tequila.
3: Oh,
2: don't
3: yes,
2: you?
3: Yes, I do.
4: There's a reason why we call Nick Nookie Nick.
3: Mm-hmm. 75% of people say they do this more well on vacation than they do at home.
5: It's Nookie.
2: It's a what now?
3: Nookie.
5: It's the Nookie. Doing the nasty. Doing the dirty.
3: Making spaghetti.
5: Yep, making something.
2: Hey, wedding night, making something. Nookie Nick.
3: Okay, we don't want to be negative here, but it is good to know, like, what your partner's toxic traits are.
2: Talking the toxic traits, you got some?
5: Yeah, I'm too honest. So when someone's being a I just tell them that they're being a
2: By the way, Aaron bleeped out dick.
3: Jay.
4: I didn't want you to bleep out dick.
3: There might be kids listening.
4: So what? On the
3: I'm a mom.
4: On the radio, he actually says
3: anyway,
4: dick. I didn't bleep him out on the radio.
3: Listen.
4: Just so you know, Nookie Nick, that was all Aaron, okay?
3: We're fighting like an old married couple.
4: Aaron's being a dick.
3: Nick, or I should say Nookie Nick. So we're just wondering, because this has happened after.
2: Were you nervous going in?
1: Dude, I was so nervous going in.
2: Did you get married yet or are you getting married soon?
5: I'm getting married soon, August 8th.
2: Oh, boy.
3: Oh, it's coming up fast.
5: It's coming up, yeah.
2: And getting cold feet, getting nervous?
3: No.
5: No, you just don't think about it, then it gets better.
2: Fair enough.
3: Nick, keep telling yourself that, my friend. I'm kidding. Do you love the little nervous laugh at the end there, Nick?
2: So good.
3: It's all good. It's all good.
2: All right, listen, congratulations, guys. Nick and Carissa, you're awesome. We love you. Nookie Nick.
3: Raise a glass to the happy couple. Congratulations to you both.
2: There you go. Played over the weekend at Nookie Nick's wedding.
1: I appreciate you guys. I really do. That was awesome.
2: Well, we appreciate you, buddy.
3: Yes, and congratulations again.
2: Go enjoy married life, my friend.
1: Will do. I got to go to work first. It'll be okay.
3: Take care. Right. Bye.
2: See you, buddy.
1: Have a good one. Thank you, guys.
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0: it that way. One of our coworkers, Rob, actually, he and his wife went down to see the Backstreet Boys just last week down in Vegas.
1: Okay.
0: And then there was like the strike. So they were stranded in Vegas for an extra 3 days.
1: Oh, well, that's not too bad.
0: Not too bad.
1: By the way, when you said coworker, who's Rob?
0: Rob's one of our producers.
1: Okay. He's new though, right? Like to us.
0: New to us, yeah, of course.
1: I'm like, who's Rob?
0: I guess you weren't here all week, were you?
1: No.
0: Mind you, neither was Rob because he was stuck in Vegas.
1: Okay, so he's one of our producers. Yeah. All right, someone new to have to
0: Megan's
1: meet.
0: Megan's the other producer. She's got the dog Max.
1: Megan has Max, yeah. Okay. Everyone has dogs here. Like, there's dogs in the building right now.
0: It's Spoil Your Dog Day today.
1: Yes, well, which is every day, really, right?
0: Right.
1: Yeah.
0: We've got Guns N' Roses tickets up for grabs for their big show in Edmonton coming up.
1: Yeah, August 26th with special guest The Black Crowes asking you about your vacation injuries.
0: I think Darcy's here.
2: Not bad, guys. Yourself?
0: Good. Talking injuries on vacation. Could you think of something?
2: Well, what I had was the last one was vacation-wise was when I was a youngin', went out to the dock, was told not to play with the fishing rods, and of course I did, and became a fish myself when I hit myself in the back of my leg.
1: Ouch!
0: Ow, you hooked yourself.
2: Yes. Was a good hour and a half drive from the lake to the hospital for mom and dad to take me there.
1: Oh, no. So you actually had to go have it, like, surgically removed. You didn't just rip it out.
2: Well, basically in the hospital, all they did was freeze me, cut the thing, and just pushed it out.
0: So yeah. I guess you technically reeled yourself in.
2: Well, I didn't do much reeling, but it did a bit of catching.
0: I got a big one here, Ma.
1: Do you have a scar still on your leg?
2: No. Oh. Just a little pinhole, right?
1: Oh, okay.
0: You should get a tattoo of a big fish hook right there.
1: Yeah.
2: Well, I could, but I don't think I could even see it anymore.
0: Darcy, we'll get your name into the draw here for these Guns N' Roses tickets, all right?
2: All righty. Thank you, guys.
0: Thanks, buddy.
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0: Bring in that Monday morning horn section. Glass, Tiger, Aaron back from vacation. Mm-hmm. Did you hurt yourself on vacay?
1: No, you're good. Did a lot of hikes. I didn't injure myself.
0: Yeah.
1: Got a little stiff from all the hiking I did.
0: Because we've had a lot of people calling in and texting in, talking about their vacation injuries. Like Candace on our Facebook page got stung by an unknown type of jellyfish in Punta Cana. Foot was stinging, had a weird vein pattern. It's true what they say.
1: Did someone pee on it?
0: Yeah, she said, LOL, my friend helped me out there.
1: I thought that was an old wives' tale.
0: I don't know. Listen, I'm no doctor. I just play one on TV. Barb, injuries?
2: Well, I had a doozy a few years ago, and I got up from my desk, and my knee gave out, and I landed on the lovely cement floor with a slightly thin layer of carpet, and ended up tearing my knee, the ligament, which then flared up my arthritis. And so I had a lovely bruise for the Bare Naked Ladies that summer at Stampede, as well as a horrible knee injury for Pink. It was a great year. And now I'm waiting for knee replacement.
0: Oh my gosh.
1: Your desk is on cement? Like you don't have carpet where you work?
2: Well, but it's just a very, very fine, thin layer of carpet.
0: Right.
1: I know. And of course, I'm standing on the same sort of thing right now. Yeah,
2: exactly.
1: You were to fall.
2: It hurts.
0: Yeah. Okay, so that's not a vacation injury. That is a workplace injury.
2: Oh, yeah.
0: Okay.
2: Oh, yeah. It was bad.
0: Did you get some time off for that?
2: I did work from home.
0: Oh, okay. Well, at least a little bit of something.
1: Is it better now?
2: Exactly. Oh, well, no, because now I'm waiting for knee replacement because I've fallen so many times on it and injured it so many times, there's not much you can do anymore for it.
1: Oh, I didn't realize you had sent a picture to us.
0: Ouch,
1: That is a big bruise.
2: Oh, yeah, and it was almost immediate. Not quite that bad, of course, but...
0: All right,
2: yeah,
0: there you go.
2: It was bad.
0: Yeah, you know what? Holiday injuries, work injuries, we'll take all the injuries today.
1: They're all the same. We'll get your name in the draw for those Guns N' Roses tickets, Barb.
2: Thanks, guys. Have a good day.
1: You too.
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3: You know what's really crazy? It's Spoil Your Dog Day today. It's also, and this, it's wild that this is on the same day, Duran Duran Appreciation Day.
4: Oh. Did you love Duran Duran back in the day?
3: Yeah. I mean, they're so good, they named them twice.
4: Do you want to know how they got their name?
3: Yeah.
4: So they were named after a character in the movie Barbarella. Barbarella. Say that three times fast. And the character's name in that movie was Dr. Durand Durand. So it had a D on the end of Durand Durand. Durand Durand.
3: Double D's.
4: You... Careful.
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16: All right, just after 7, every now and then you get a waft of smoke, hey? Just it depends on how the wind goes.
17: Now, I don't know if it's the windows, because are they a bit glazed?
16: Yeah.
17: Because it looks smoky, but it's air quality showing low risk right now.
16: We've just got dirty windows. We have windows.
17: But they're very dirty. I've been enjoying watching people walk to work or walking their dogs.
16: I saw a skunk go by the other day.
17: Here?
16: Yeah, like right there.
17: Did he spray?
16: I don't know. Maybe that's why the windows are foggy.
17: We've got a wet week ahead. Showers today, high of 18 degrees. Province of BC still under a state of emergency because of the wildfires. Just unreal. When I was flying back from Vancouver, I actually went over and you couldn't see anything.
16: Yeah, like just all that smoke.
17: It's just nothing but smoke. Ugh. Over 20,000 people forced to leave their homes across BC. 12,000 of those people are from Summerland, where the Bald Range fire continues to burn. That's the big one.
16: Yeah, and right? The Kelowna Airport had to cancel a whole bunch of flights. And so, I mean, nowadays you got to check your flights no matter where you're going, but like especially if you're going into a hot zone like that.
17: For sure.
16: Right?
17: Bear 122.
16: The boss.
17: AKA the boss.
16: I love him.
17: Spotted last week enjoying a feast of berries. So the one guy that takes a lot of pictures of the boss noticed that his teeth aren't looking so good. I mean, he's definitely showing his age. And apparently he's missing a bottom tooth.
16: Missing tooth and new scars on his muzzle.
17: He's 28. That's pretty old for a bear.
16: He's been through a lot of battles, that guy. Mm-hmm. He's been hit by a train like 3 different times or something.
17: Mm-hmm. He's a dad to how many bears?
16: Like almost all of them.
17: All of them?
16: It's so wild.
17: A lot of action, right?
16: A lot of action for the boss. It's always cool when we see new pictures of him.
17: Right, because he's defying the odds. Yeah. So go Bear 122, go.
16: Tickets up for grabs to Guns N' Roses. You know where you are? You in a jungle, baby!
17: Edmonton's Commonwealth Stadium August 26th. We should mention Black Crowes opening for them. Oh my gosh, that's going to be such a good show.
16: Yep.
17: So we want to hear about your vacation injuries. What you can do is send us a text, 403-692-0977. I was just reading Evelyn here over on Facebook, says her first visit to Mexico, they had a belly flop contest.
16: Uh-oh.
17: And she said, well, why not? And I found out why not when I woke up the next morning with the worst sinus infection I've ever had. To top it off, we were flying home that morning as well. Most painful flying experience ever. I never thought about like a belly flop contest if affecting your sinuses. I just think you get a big bruise on your belly.
16: Yeah,
17: but.
16: Or worse.
17: Ooh.
16: Ouch.
17: Yeah.
16: Anyway, yeah, don't try this at home, kids. But text in your vacation injury at 403-692-0977 along with your name, and we'll get your name into the draw for them tickets.
17: Brace yourself. Even though it's still summer,
16: yeah.
17: Fall is coming. Starbucks has announced that its classic pumpkin spice latte is going to be returning to store menus on August 25th.
16: Just so soon.
17: It's like, when is the last day of summer? Isn't like summer goes into September, folks.
16: Yeah, but it's starting to feel like you see more and more yellow leaves and the days are getting shorter.
17: Yeah.
16: Right?
17: I have noticed, and I've only been back a day, but it... it's cool. It's cooler.
16: Yeah, I know.
17: At night and in the mornings.
16: I'm almost always wearing a hoodie.
17: Oh. Do you have shorts on today?
16: I do. Yeah, I still
17: can't even see you.
16: Still have the shorts on.
17: Okay.
16: Still wearing shorts.
17: So
16: Jay wears short shorts.
17: Starbucks may say it's summer's over, pumpkin spice latte. I say summer's over when Jay starts wearing
16: pants. When Jay starts throwing a pants party.
17: That's right.
16: Spider-Man, brand new day.
0: And sometimes Spider-Man has to do the hard thing, even if it breaks Peter Parker's heart. What is happening to me?
16: It's doing gangbusters. Yeah. Really good movie.
17: Kicking butt at the box office.
16: Yeah.
17: So you, like, I was shocked when I found out, because you haven't been, when is the last time you were in a movie theater?
16: The last James Bond movie.
17: Which was when?
16: 2022, I believe.
17: It's been that long.
16: It's been that long.
17: And what was it like? Like, movie aside, because you love the movie, but how did that feel? Like being
16: going
17: in
16: back
17: theater?
16: To the theater?
17: Yeah.
16: Honestly, it gave me a lot of anxiety beforehand.
17: Okay.
16: Because it was one of those days where it's like, it's noon and it's a matinee, right? So I'm thinking I could go at like 3:15.
17: Yeah.
16: But then I checked the time, the length of the movie, it's 2 hours and 24 minutes. And then you got to add another 20 minutes because of all the commercials and stuff before that. And then I got thinking, that's getting late now. And now I don't know if I'm going to go. So I hummed and hawed for like 2 hours.
17: Okay.
16: I don't know why I get so anxious. I get this social anxiety. It's crazy.
17: But once you were there, you were fine.
16: I was fine because the theater was like really empty.
17: Yeah.
16: I didn't have people all around me.
17: That's the beauty of matinees during the week, too. Even on weekends. Yeah. It can be quiet.
16: And the fact that you can check seats like ahead of time, you can see how busy the theater's going to be.
17: Yeah.
16: You know, roughly.
17: Yeah. So you try to choose a seat that's far away from everyone else.
16: I'm always on the aisle. I always need the aisle.
17: Yeah, I'm with you on that.
16: So yeah, you know, and a lot of people want the center, which is fine. Uh-huh. So I kind of pick halfway up and then off to the far left.
17: No, aisle for me, too quick escape.
16: Yeah, exactly.
17: Anyway, highly recommend you say Spider-Man,
16: so
17: brand new day.
16: It's so good.
17: Today is Spoil Your Dog Day, which really is every day. And we had mentioned we've got windows here now in the studio, and it was really neat. I've seen a lot of people going by with their dogs.
16: Yeah, well, a lot of people that we work with bring in their dogs.
17: Yeah. Bring them, keep them. Or what about Pete? It'll be a while until I bring him in.
16: Trooper, maybe tomorrow. He misses his Auntie Erin, plus we have our cleaner come over. Judy's awesome. She comes over, so it's just sometimes easier to not have Trooper there for the first little while.
17: I hope he doesn't bark at all the new people, though, because all these people to him are new except for me.
16: I can always just put him in air jail and walk him out of here, right? I could just pick him up.
17: Way you go, buddy.
16: Anyway, Blue Jays hosting the Red Sox, and then closer to home, how about the dogs? Boy, they took care of those rats over the weekend.
17: They moved on to the WCBL West Finals, game one going tomorrow night at Siemens Stadium against the winner of the Lethbridge-Sylvan Lake Series. If you have tickets for playoff game 3, those tickets are valid for tomorrow night's game.
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17: Bridge rehab going on Bannister Road and Shawnee Drive in the southwest. So there is an eastbound right-hand lane closure with a narrowing of the westbound lane just under McLeod Trail, and they're hoping to have that work wrapped up by August 18th in the evening. If you spot any other troubles in traffic, stalls, or accidents, 403-692-0977.
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0: Okay, so we had Nookie Nick on the show a little bit earlier, who just got married this weekend.
1: Yes, congratulations to him.
0: And earlier, about maybe a month or two ago, his brother, the best man, Mackenzie, sent us a message saying, hey, would you guys like maybe say hi or something that we can play at the wedding? And Aaron took it to the next level, found a whole bunch of old audio clips from all the times Nick has called into the show. So we wove them together and did this little, you know, audio presentation. And they played that at the wedding. And Mackenzie, how was it received? How'd it go?
2: Oh, guys, it was amazing. I know you just got off the radio with Nick and or the phone with Nick there, and he thanked you. And I just wanted to call in and say thank you as well. The response that we got from your audio clip was amazing.
0: Oh.
2: And Aaron, when at the end of the audio clip, when you say, let's raise a glass to the happy couple, the response that we got from the crowd was incredible.
1: Oh.
2: And so I just wanted to call and say thank you guys so much.
1: I love that. So everyone raised their glass.
2: Everybody cheered and raised their glasses. And we still had like a little conclusion at the end of

0: our speech, and I was like, I almost wish we ended it just, like, right now. Aww. Because the response was so strong. We had a couple of people come up to us and be like, oh, you guys, your speech was amazing. But how'd you get the radio station to do the clip? And I was like, guys, they just went above and beyond. They did far more than what I asked, and it was perfect. But I just wanted to call and say thank you guys so much.
1: Glad it all went really well. It sounds like we missed a hell of a party, Mac.
0: You did.
2: We were there in
0: spirit.
2: But
0: we got it on video.
1: Yeah, that's awesome.
2: Nice.
1: Have a great one, buddy. Thanks for listening.
0: Thanks. Have a great one, guys.
2: Bye. C97.7.
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0: Come on, classic Green Day. When I come around, Guns N' Roses up in Edmonton. Who wants to go? Commonwealth Stadium.
1: Me.
0: Yeah, right?
1: Oh, fun road trip, hey?
0: We've got tickets up for grabs all this week, but today we want to know about your vacation injuries. Erica's talking about a bad sunburn. Mexico, bad sunburn. This happens a lot.
1: Gosh, I hope I'm saying her name right. Over on Facebook, Melgorzata. Melgorzata.
0: Nailed it first time.
1: I'm trying, Jay. It's Monday. 2 days before flying home from Punta Cana, she fell off the stairs into the ocean with her phone. And I guess she had like a, I think if you injure your tailbone, there's nothing you can really do about that, right?
2: Right on your tailbone.
1: So she said, oh, glad I was able to fly first class to get a bit more comfortable. Had to get a new phone too. The rice I used to try and dry it out didn't help at all.
0: Didn't work?
1: Nope.
0: Sometimes the phone's too far gone.
1: That's right. That's right.
0: Richard, I don't think this is a vacation injury, but what happened?
3: Back in the young, foolish days, my brother and myself, we were playing lawn darts, and we thought we'd speed the game up by one take one end and one take the other. So I would throw the yellow and the red one way, and then he would throw them back. It would save us some legwork. And then he was collecting them all up, but there was a couple that were short of the ring. And he, before I got back to my ring, he decided he was going to start throwing them.
0: Uh-oh.
3: So he hollered, run. And I ran probably, I don't know, it might have been 20 feet. And I got it right in the top of the head.
1: Oh.
3: Yeah.
1: And because of, first of all, did you have to go to the Emerge?
3: Oh, yeah, my dad, I lost a whack of blood, and then they shipped me from, I was in Ontario, they shipped me from Trenton Hospital to Kingston General.
1: Wow.
3: And, yeah, I was a lucky boy. I was in the hospital for two times accumulation of 6 months, so I have a disc in my head, yeah.
1: So,
3: and then there was another girl in the hospital with an injury in her shoulder from a lawn dart, and I think it was just a short few years later they actually banned them in Canada.
1: Do you think it was because of you that they banned them, or because of that girl?
3: Well, I think it would be a little bit of a bunch. I think there was more than just our two injuries in Canada and worldwide. I think there was a lot.
1: Wow. Oh, yeah, for
0: well,
1: sure.
0: I'm still going to blame you, Richard, because I love lawn darts.
3: Yeah, it was a lucky day for sure.
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1: There we go.
2: Okay. Thank you so much, Nancy. Just texted in to let us know about an accident. This is on Stony Trail going southbound at 96th Ave in the Northeast. Looks like that crunch up is blocking the left-hand lane. If you spot any other troubles in traffic, construction, stalls, accidents, feel free to pass that along. You can call or text 403-692-0977.
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2: What do you mean anything goes?
1: Anything goes. If you see a raccoon, let us know.
2: Oh, I thought you meant, are we playing another anything goes song?
1: No,
2: anything goes in traffic.
1: Yes,
2: get you now.
1: Exactly. Yeah. Here we go.
0: Jay and Aaron. 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

0: This is Lerv. Trust me. This is Lerv. That's what the cool kids are saying now, right?
1: Is it?
0: They do the heart thing with their hands. I see this a lot.
1: Oh, my daughter was doing a Snapchat, and she had me do the heart thing.
0: The heart thing. Everybody does the heart thing.
1: I don't know how any of that works.
0: me neither. I think mine looks more like an oval.
1: No, I mean the Snapchat.
0: Oh, that too.
1: Oh, yeah, my gosh. They do it, and then it disappears, and I don't know.
0: Family members, listen, Guns N' Roses coming through Edmonton. We got tickets. You know where you are, baby? You're in the jungle. Oh, my God. Like, as soon as that guitar...
1: Isn't it? Welcome to the jungle. Well, am I getting my bounce?
0: That's the chorus, yeah, but the beginning of the song.
1: Oh, no, I only know the welcome.
0: You're in the jungle, baby. You're going to die. And then it's like so good up in
1: Edmonton.
0: That's
1: going to be a fun show.
0: So we're talking getting injured, usually on vacation. I thought you would come back with like a twisted ankle or something. I knew you were doing like a ton of...
1: Hiking.
0: You know, walking, hiking, but nothing, hey? You're good.
1: No, I just a little stiff, but I'm fine.
0: Okay. Jackie, vacation injuries?
2: Oh, it was my daughter.
1: Uh-oh, what happened?
2: We were in Kookanoosa, just on a trip with friends, and we were out in the boat all day. And when we got back, Samantha, my daughter, she was probably 3 at the time, tripped on a stump.
1: Oh.
2: And cut her poor little arm. But everybody else was having day drinks. So I had to be the one to drive to Fernie.
0: Oh.
1: Well, there's always got to be a responsible one in the group.
0: Got to be someone.
2: I know. It's never usually me, though. So.
0: Not usually me either.
2: So she ended up having to get 6 stitches.
1: Ooh.
0: Did you say you were out and about or out on a boat?
2: Out on a boat, but from my Nova Scotia accent, a lot of people laugh at me.
1: Wait a minute. I thought you said you were on a boat.
2: I did.
0: You did. But I was wondering, did she say she was on a boat or out and about?
2: out and about on a boat.
0: And about on a boat.
1: Oh, funny.
0: Jackie, we'll get your name into the draw for those GNR tickets.
2: Oh, thanks, guys. I appreciate that.
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1: All right, we got a few things going on. A quick reminder, a bridge rehab happening on Bannister Road at Shawnee Drive in the southwest. Eastbound right-hand lane closure with a narrowing of the westbound lane just under McLeod Trail. That work should be all wrapped up by August 18th in the evening. And it looks like the accident still tying things up on Stony. That's going southbound Stony at 96th Ave in the northeast. Still blocking the left-hand lane. If you have any updates for us or spot any other slowdowns in traffic, feel free to call or text this morning, 403-692-0977.
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0: Yeah, you know what they say. Mondays can be a real Meredith Brooks song.
1: No kidding.
0: You could say bitch now. We couldn't at one time.
1: Really?
0: Yeah. Everybody, yeah, it's Meredith Brooks and a song called Rhymes with Witch.
1: Stitch.
0: Gitch.
1: Hitch. Okay, we better be careful.
0: Rich. But now it's like, it's Meredith Brooks, bitch. What are you going to do about it? How's it feel coming back from vacation? And like, I kind of had the opportunity to get more used to, you know, the new building and the new people and the new control room.
1: Well, I've met lots of new people. Everybody's super nice here, but it's just the technical stuff. There's a lot of differences and a lot of stuff that isn't working, which you just have to go with the flow, right?
0: Yep, I'm getting used to it.
1: And it's funny because you are somebody who, and I'm the same way, but you even more so, likes everything. You just want things to work properly.
0: Yep.
1: And you've actually, I think, handled this better than I ever thought you would.
0: Wow, there was a day last week that...
1: When I wasn't here?
0: Wasn't so good.
1: What day was that?
0: And even this morning...
1: Was that the day that Christina didn't get back from her vacation?
0: It might have been. The first Tuesday?
1: Yeah.
0: After the long weekend?
1: Yeah.
0: Yeah. I was kind of basically... like the entire
1: that
0: time.
1: That sounds like me.
0: It is you, back from vacation. That's the first thing you did this morning.
1: Oh my gosh. I sound like my freaking dog.
0: You sound like an old door opening.
1: Oh.
0: Old creaky door opening.
1: Oh, yeah. That's about right.
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6: 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There are some who prefer to think small and hold us back, like Alberta's NDP leader who called a West Coast pipeline a pipe dream, or the NDP federal leader who called it nation-burning. 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
11: Okay, let's do this. We got up to 22 yesterday. Sweater weather all week. Maybe even some rain gear sweater weather.
12: Man, that cool. that thunderstorm last night.
11: That was wild, eh?
12: Oh, it was so loud. My house was shaking.
11: Boom!
12: I wanted my mummy.
11: Yeah, your dog's okay, though, hey? Petey's all right?
12: Oh, he could care less about storms. So different than our their dog. Hey?
11: Yeah, same with Trooper. My old dog, Sasha, obviously, she's not good. Mm-hmm. Trooper doesn't care. Mm-hmm. Whatever.
12: And a lot of animals, they'll let you know when the storm's going to hit.
11: Yeah.
12: Like I remember Coda would start pacing, and I'd be like, here comes a thunderstorm.
11: Yeah.
12: They'd be better than Environment Canada, really.
11: High of only 18 today with a chance of a thundershower this afternoon, and then lots of rain this week, cool and rainy.
12: Province of BC still under a state of emergency because of the wildfires burning there. Over 20,000 people forced to leave their homes across that province over the weekend. 12,000 of those people from Summerland, where the Bald Range fire continues to burn. It's a big one. And I know, like, I think about the weather there, and they don't want to have a thunderstorm, and they don't want to have wind, because that just... it. Basically feeds the fire,
11: yeah,
12: right?
11: Exactly. You flew over coming back from Vancouver?
12: Yeah, yeah. Just smoky. Like, you just couldn't really see anything.
11: Yeah, I bet. Yeah, it's crazy. Got a question here for you.
12: Okay.
13: Question. What kind of bear is best?
11: Boss bear.
12: Bear 122.
11: Yeah, boss bear.
12: A.K.A. the boss. Spotted last week enjoying a feast of berries. And I guess the guy that takes the pictures... and has been following him for many years, has pointed out that Boss's teeth are deteriorating, yeah, and he's missing a bottom tooth, and he has some scars on his muzzle.
11: Too bad they couldn't go to the dentist.
12: That would be one hell of a sedation that they'd have to do for a 700-pound bear.
11: That'd be one hell of a bill, too, because I know what it is for an 8-pound cat. Okay.
12: Right?
11: And Rogue goes in on Wednesday for her teethy surgery.
12: Poor baby.
11: I don't know how many teeth she's going to come out with, honestly.
12: Well, she has wet food anyway, right?
11: Yeah, both of them.
12: Thankfully.
11: Because the little rebel, last time she went in, she lost one of her front fangs because they had to take it out.
12: Aww.
11: So she's just got one little fang when she yawns, and I feel so bad.
12: Baby.
11: I'm like a bad cat dad.
12: Anyway, the bear, the boss, they say with his teeth going bad, it's his age, right? He's 28 years old. I know in human years that sounds young, but if you're a bear, it's old. But despite the challenges of aging, the boss continues to defy the odds.
11: Yeah, he's still the boss. GNR coming to Edmonton Commonwealth Stadium. We got tickets all this week if you want to play along. This concert would be phenomenal. Oh. Talking about vacation injuries.
12: Yeah, I didn't get any when I was on vacation.
11: Really?
12: But some of the stuff that's coming up on our texts, wow.
11: It's wild, hey?
12: Not just vacation injuries, but just wild vacation stories.
11: Yeah, it doesn't have to be on vacation, I suppose. I just thought you were back from vacation.
12: No, I'm fine.
11: And you're fine. Okay. Well. Brace yourself. Fall is coming sooner than you may think. Starbucks and the PSL, they have the date August 25th.
12: Why is it getting...
11: I don't know.
12: I feel like every year it gets earlier and earlier.
11: Everything comes earlier.
12: One of the new treats is an iced banana bread flavored latte and chai. What do you think of that?
11: No, I'm good.
12: No?
11: No. I'll just have a coffee, thanks. I'm so boring.
12: Or now this is very new for Jay. He's drinking water this morning in a hot pink Barbie cup.
11: Oh, it's a solo cup, but it's hot pink.
12: Hot pink. And I said, "What are you doing?" And you're like, "Well, I was thirsty."
11: It was in the kitchen, the cup was. So.
12: Did you just grab it out of the sink? I hope you
11: washed
12: it.
11: No, there's a whole stack of them. Brand new ones.
12: Oh, nice.
11: So I claimed it as mine. Now it's my pink solo cup.
12: There you go.
11: I'll drink you up.
12: With water in it. Boring.
11: Or is it?
12: So when you went to see Spider-Man, Brand New Day, you haven't been in a theater in about 4 years. You had the popcorn. What did you have in your cup?
11: I had my Diet Coke in my cup.
12: Your Diet Coke.
11: Well, to offset the layered butter.
12: Oh, gosh. I love popcorn from the movie theaters.
11: I know, me too. Spider-Man, awesome movie.
0: Sometimes Spider-Man has to do the hard thing, even if it breaks Peter Parker's heart. What is happening to me?
11: And listen, chances are you did see the last Spider-Man movie. Like, if you're going to this one, chances are you saw the previous one. But they do a really good job of filling in the blanks so that you don't have to.
12: Oh, that's actually really good to know. Yeah. And you loved it.
11: Because this story doesn't make sense without the previous story.
12: Okay.
11: Right? They go hand in hand.
12: But they help you out if you haven't seen the previous one.
11: Yeah, they help you out.
12: That's good to know.
11: Spider-Man Brand New Day. It's getting close to 2 billion.
12: Wow.
11: Billion. Spoil your dog day, or as we call it, like every day, we love our dogs.
12: Yeah, and if you don't have a dog and you're a parent, they're saying you should probably get one. At least that's what research is telling us. So the study done in Finland found that babies who spent their first year living with a dog were exposed to microbes that appear to reduce fevers, ear infections, and antibiotic use.
11: Well, it's like even as kids, right? We were eating dirt and rolling around in garbage piles, and kids don't do that anymore.
12: No, I remember first child, drop her soother on the ground, I'd boil that sucker for 10 minutes. And then by the time I had my third kid... I would pick it up and just lick it and then give it to Morgan.
11: Yeah, it's a 5-second rule, plus
12: that's
11: it's mom's mouth, so we're good.
12: Yeah.
11: The dogs, Okotoks dogs, they took care of the rats over the weekend. Like, Yeah, like they... nothing. They're moving on. Second round.
12: Mm-hmm.
11: Let's go.
12: WCBL West Finals. So game one going tomorrow night at Siemens Stadium against the winner of the Lethbridge-Sylvan Lake Series. And if you do have tickets for game three, playoff game three, those tickets are valid for tomorrow night's game.
11: Right on.
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12: Ooh, a new accident to tell you about. This one on Barlow Trail at Airport Trail in the Northeast. It is blocking the westbound to northbound right turn lane and the northbound right-hand lane. If you spot any other troubles in traffic, stalls, or accidents, construction slowdowns, 403-692-0977.
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0: sore day for sure for everybody at the Dragon Boat Festival, North Glenmore Park, over the weekend. All those shoulders get stiff.
1: Oh, man.
0: That's
1: you got to have such upper body strength, yeah. Like core, arms, your brain, mental strength.
0: Yeah, and it doesn't help with the beer gardens right there, right? And yeah. I got a row? You're kidding me.
1: Right.
0: Anyway, great turnout. North Glenmore Park.
1: Yay.
0: Pretty nice weekend. Cooler and wet throughout this week. Guns N' Roses tickets up for grabs. If you want to join the conversation, talking injuries.
1: Vacation injuries. Actually, you know what?
0: Injuries?
1: Any kind of injury.
0: Some are silly.
1: Because I know a lot of the things are like people look back and say, just, you know, like for me, when I shattered my ankle, just one step on the ice and... 8 weeks of your life is, you know, in a hospital and then doing rehab. Is rehab the right word? No. Is that if I had a drinking problem?
0: Well, that too.
1: No.
0: Is that why you fell?
1: No, it's not.
0: Hi, my name is Aaron.
1: Stop it.
0: What happened to you, Dwayne?
2: We went to the wife's grandma's house to visit her for a week or two, and I was running around the house, chasing her around and tickling her. Well, she runs into a bedroom, jumps up on the bed. She flips around and just kicks as hard as she can to keep me from tickling her. Well, ended up getting me right where it hurts.
0: Mm.
2: And, still to this day, the worst kick to the dingleberries I've ever had.
0: Oh, no.
1: Hold on. So she kicked you in the family jewels?
2: Yes.
1: Did you have to go and get it checked out? Like, did you go to the doctor? Were you able to have kids after? Or?
2: Well, I mean, we didn't have any more, so who knows what the consequences were.
1: There you go. Sorry for the personal
2: questions. It was a lot of ice and a lot of resting for a while. That was all.
1: Yeah, it was almost like a vasectomy, hey?
2: Yeah. Oh, I won't tell you that story because that's one of those later on.
1: Oh, wonderful.
0: Okay, so which one hurt?
2: The whole other world.
0: So I'm assuming the kick to the dingleberries hurt more than the scalpel.
2: Oh, yeah definitely.
0: Okay. Was your voice deeper at one point in your life?
2: Well, I mean, for a little while there, I probably could have done a really good Michael Jackson impersonation.
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1: Things still tied up in the northeast with an accident on Barlow Trail at Airport Trail. That one blocking the westbound to northbound right turn lane and northbound right hand lane. If you spot any other troubles in traffic, any slowdowns, feel free to call or text 403-692-0977.
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0: Backstreet Boys.
1: There you go.
0: Boy band power on your Monday. Aaron's fooling around with the temperature in here.
2: Well, you have it at 75, but it feels like it's at like 58.
0: I didn't touch it. I this is how it was when it came in.
2: Really?
0: Yeah. What did you put it up to?
2: 80.
0: From 75 to 80? Oh, it's going to be a sauna in here.
2: It's not, though. It's so cold in here.
0: Yeah, it's cool throughout the week here, too. Like, 18 is our high, and that's one of the warmer days this week with showers on the way.
2: But you know what? The good news is that you don't have to water your lawn.
0: I forgot yesterday. I was going to yesterday.
2: Yeah, I'm like, okay. Can I just quickly bring up my tomatoes? They're non-existent.
0: Is that a tomato? Are we sure that's a tomato that you planted?
2: Yes.
0: Did you start from scratch or you bought it as a plant?
2: I bought it as a plant.
0: How big of a plant was it?
2: It was a baby.
0: So you've grown this, and I know you've been babying your baby.
2: I have six of them. And, oh, it's terrible. Like, I don't know what I've gone. I was so excited to have tomatoes this year.
0: Yeah.
2: But everyone I know that planted their tomatoes May, June, they have tomatoes now. So I don't know what's going on.
0: Well, maybe they're green tomatoes. Like they kind of more like they look like gourds more than tomatoes.
2: Gourds.
0: Well, look at the
2: what
0: stem.
2: Do you mean? Oh, what's gourds the, like G O U R.
0: No, like
2: gourd.
0: Gourd. My uncle. We have a beer together every now and then. Yeah, of course, like a G O U. Your tomatoes look like my uncle Gourd. What the hell? That's crazy.
2: If you want to know, by the way, what we're talking about, go to our Facebook page. And if you are a green thumb, just any advice, like, I guess it's probably too late now.
0: I don't know. April says they're yellow pear-shaped tomatoes.
2: No, they're not.
0: But the stem on them, I get them, the neck. Look at the neck on those things. Look at
2: you're actually looking at the picture.
0: Look at the neck on Uncle Gourd.
2: What a thick neck you have, Uncle Gourd. Oh, Jay.
0: Yeah, I don't know what you grew there. To be honest, though, and to be fair, I have a whole bunch of beautiful-looking red little tomatoes, and they don't have any flavor, and they're dry, and they're just not good at all.
2: So yours didn't turn out either.
0: I guess not.
2: I'm ready to give up gardening.
0: Well, at least you could tell mine's a tomato, though.
2: Wait a minute. Some guy on Facebook, his name is Ken, said, they are gourds, not tomatoes. You know, was he trying to be funny or is he?
0: I don't know. Maybe they are gourds. Give it another couple of weeks and see how big they get.
2: Okay, two more weeks.
0: They might be ready for Halloween. You never know.
3: Jay and Aaron, Calgary's Morning Show.

0: Yeah, Tracy Chapman. It's a fast car on a slow-feeling Monday. Traffic's actually been pretty good out there.
1: Well,
0: pretty good.
1: It's smack in the middle of summer. You wait till the kids get back to school in about 3 weeks.
0: Exactly.
1: Right?
0: You were back from vacation. We're talking vacation injuries. But in your case, Alicia, and a chance at tickets to Guns N' Roses in Edmonton, this is more of a vacation story.
2: My girlfriend went to Cancun, and she was celebrating her birthday, I do believe, and she was thin, tiny, little woman, and not even 2 days in, she came back about 2 weeks later with a baby.
1: Did she adopt a baby?
2: No, she had a baby. She didn't know she was pregnant, and what? I guess with the flying, it put her into labor.
0: Oh, like she was pregnant before she got down there.
2: Yeah.
0: Oh, when I read your text, I thought like when she was down there, you know, she met Rico Suave.
1: So she didn't know.
0: Wow.
1: I've heard of these cases where you don't know you're pregnant.
2: Yeah, like she was honestly maybe 110 pounds, soaking wet.
0: Oh, really?
2: And she had a baby.
1: Was the baby okay?
2: Yeah, she is now 12 years old. So
1: I can't. Really?
0: Wow.
2: Yeah.
1: So, did she? I have so many questions.
0: Okay, like, where would you like to start?
1: But how do you? All of a sudden, you're like, I don't feel very well. I've got cramps.
2: Yeah, that's exactly it. When she was telling us how, you know, she thought she ate something bad, or, you know, went too hard with some drinks or something, and she went to the hospital and out came a baby.
0: Surprise!
1: What did she name her?
2: Jasmine.
1: Jasmine.
0: Aww.
1: I like it.
0: I do too. That's crazy.
1: Wow.
0: That's a crazy story. Like, wow. Because, I mean,
2: yeah.
0: I had cramps yesterday. You don't think I'm going to have a baby?
1: No, you just have gas.
0: I'm full of hot air.
1: Alicia, do you want us to get your name in the draw for those Guns N' Roses tickets?
2: Yes, please.
0: Okay. Thanks for listening.
2: Awesome. Thank you.
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0: Hey, the speakers in here, they're pretty good. They're pretty good.
1: I always have to have that crank to at least 10,
0: yeah,
1: right?
0: Yeah, I mean, come on, it's Ghetto Superstar.
1: That's right.
0: That is what you are. What happened to Joan in the Dominican?
1: Joan got bit by a spider in the DR. Emergency for 3 days in Puerto Plata.
0: Oh, my gosh.
1: Like, it's one thing just to get a bite, but to be bit by a spider in a foreign country where you know the spiders are, like, 40 times the size of spiders here.
0: Yeah. And I'll bet you there's no cable in the hospital rooms in Puerto Plata.
1: No, so you'd be so bored, hey?
0: Yeah, no kidding.
1: Yikes.
0: Lori says she tripped over a tombstone on her first full day in New York, 17 stitches from the ankle to the foot.
1: Tripped on a tombstone?
0: Yeah, I'm thinking there's got to be a story there. Like, yeah. Why are you that close to a tombstone, Lori?
1: Well, people do those tours, right? Like, I did one when I was in Boston, the oldest cemetery, basically, in North America.
0: I suppose, yeah.
1: Granary Cemetery, where, you know, like, famous people are buried. Like, so she was probably doing some sort of tour.
0: That could be.
1: Tripped on a tombstone.
0: 17 stitches is a lot.
1: Yikes!
0: Jason, what happened to you?
2: I met a friend for a drink in a pub in England, and I was walking to go see a play and walked around some people and rolled my ankle, and it hurt a lot. But I was like, it's just a sprain. So I hobbled to the airport and got on an 8-hour flight, and that was as much fun as it sounds. And I was like, yeah, I'm fine. It's just a little swollen, and wandered around for 3 weeks, went to a haunted house, got chased by zombies, ran around on a bad ankle. And then I was like, this isn't feeling any better. So I went to the doctor, and they were like, yeah, you have a hairline fracture.
0: Oh,
1: whoa.
0: You were doing all that and it was broken.
2: Yes. Like, it wasn't shattered like Aaron's, but it was still, I had a broken ankle.
1: And just from one drink.
2: I wasn't even.
0: one drink?
1: Yeah. One big, huge Guinness or whatever you were drinking.
2: No, I'm just naturally clumsy sometimes. Yeah. But it was, and I mean, UK roads are often pretty uneven and cobbled and stuff too, right? So it was rough roll there, but I hit pretty hard, so
0: rough roll. See what he did there?
1: Oh, yeah.
0: He rolled his ankle. Rough roll Jason.
2: Oh god, that's my nickname now.
1: I'm writing it in the notes right now.
0: There you go. We'll get your name in for the GNR tickets, buddy.
2: Awesome, I appreciate it.
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3: Whoop, whoop. Look at Aaron's, we call it operating.
4: I don't think this worked, but let's just give it a try.
3: You don't think it worked?
4: I don't know.
3: Check. Are we on the air? We've got three songs from the 90s.
4: Yeah.
3: One common theme.
4: Yeah. And I can't see what any of the songs are. Hold on. Let me have a little look here.
3: You're the one with the screen right in front of you.
4: Oh, okay. What is the opposite of yes?
3: No.
4: No Scrubs. TLC.
3: Good one. Look at that. Nailed it. First try.

0: You all right over there? I can tell you're super antsy.
1: It's weird not having control. Right?
0: Control freak.
1: Yeah.
0: 90s at 9. Three 90s tracks back to back, all with a common theme. Now this is where you say something.
1: I can see the next song is by 2 Unlimited.
0: Yeah.
1: It's called No Limit.
0: Woo! Where's my disco ball?
1: Right
0: this
1: there.
0: Really disco.
1: Let's go.

0: All right.
1: Ouch.
0: Getting our workout in.
1: Ow.
0: Are you okay?
1: We were doing the head bob thing side to side, and I think I pulled something.
0: Are you okay?
1: Good grief.
0: Can we keep moving?
1: Is there a massage therapist in the house?
0: Are you hinting?
1: Noah's our theme. It's the 90s at 9. Aaron is running the board, doing a great job. My goodness. Snow, rain,

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1: You can't touch this. You can't touch this. You can't touch this.

0: Jay and Aaron, Calgary's morning show.
1: Ooh, this picture that a family member Richard sent in. Look.
2: What, is that the toe one?
1: Yeah, that's your toe. What happened, Richard?
3: Yeah, it was kind of gross. We were on holiday in Jordan, and we were going down into the Dead Sea to kind of float around, and I cut my toe open on a very sharp rock somehow, scrambling, doing all, like covering yourself in mud because it's supposed to be good for your skin. Yeah. But apparently it wasn't good for your skin. Cut my toe open on the rock, figured, it's the Dead Sea. There can't be any infections in here, but apparently there was.
2: So the Dead Sea is like, it's really salty, right? It's one that you can float in. So you'd think with all that salt that, you know, you wouldn't get an infection, but you're saying that putting the mud on it just wasn't good.
3: Yeah, something got in there. Or maybe it was after it was cold, but who knows. But so I came back from vacation and my toe kind of doubled in size for a bit.
2: Ooh.
3: Had to get it, had to cut it open and kind of drain it, and then on some antibiotics.
2: Wow.
1: Well, but you still have it? They didn't cut it off?
3: I still have my toe, so that's the main thing, yeah.
1: All right.
2: And your toenail is a little yellow. Now, is this from the Dead Sea?
1: Or was it like that anyway?
3: That could have been related. No, I promise you, it doesn't look like that now.
1: Okay.
3: I think that was actually the iodine that they sprayed on it.
2: Oh, okay. Well, I'm like, it looks like you also have a fungus infection.

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1: All right, we're talking vacation injuries. Just had a text here from Gray who says, I was at the lake one summer as a kid with the family, standing up, riding a wagon downhill into the lake, and my mom told me, don't come crying to me unless you break your arm. I said, deal. And I broke my arm on the next ride down the hill.
2: Of course.
1: Oh, my gosh.
2: Richard, what happened to you?
3: Back in the young, foolish days, my brother and myself, we were playing lawn darts, and we thought we'd speed the game up by one take one end and one take the other. So I would throw the yellow and the red one way, and then he would throw them back. It would save us some legwork. And then he was collecting them all up, but there was a couple that were short of the ring. And he, before I got back to my ring, he decided he was going to start throwing them.
2: Uh-oh.
3: So he hollered, run, and I ran probably, I don't know, it might have been 20 feet, and I got it right in the top of the head.
1: Oh.
3: Yeah.
1: And because of, first of all, did you have to go to the Emerge?
3: Oh, yeah, my dad, I lost a whack of blood, and then they shipped me from, I was in Ontario, they shipped me from Trenton Hospital to Kingston General.
1: Wow.
3: And I was a lucky boy. I was in the hospital for two times, accumulation of 6 months. So I have a disc in my head.
1: Yeah.
3: And then there was another girl in the hospital with an injury in her shoulder from a lawn dart. And I think it was just a short few years later they actually banned them in Canada.
1: Do you think it was because of you that they banned them, or because of that girl?
3: Well, I think it would be a little bit of a bunch. I think there was more than just our two injuries in Canada and worldwide. I think there was a lot.
1: Oh, wow. Yeah, for
4: well,
1: sure.
4: I'm still going to blame you, Richard, yeah, because I love lawn darts.
3: Yeah, it was a lucky day for sure.

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0: Oh, are you a little sleepy while you're working today? Did you get woken up by the storm? Yeah, a little bit of a thunderstorm last night. Pretty loud, too, out there. The dog was kind of going a little bit crazy. We might see some more showers this afternoon. Might is pretty loose. Yeah, 60% chance of showers this afternoon with the risk of a thunderstorm. Of course, the smoke, widespread smoke this morning. But I hope that it doesn't rain too much. Like, see, the thing is, though, like, you know that in Calgary, sometimes they can have showers here, showers there, different quadrants. I got to golf this afternoon. Nobody likes to golf in the rain. Fingers crossed that we have a chance to go out golfing today. We're almost at our high, 16 right now, 18 by this afternoon. Still cool as we get into Tuesday and Wednesday. Wednesday's high is only 15. Yikes. What are these temperatures? It's not even the end of August. Don't even talk about summer being over yet. If you mention that, you don't want to see the grumpy bear. Here's Vanilla Ice.

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1: All right, we're going to play one of my favorite love songs. I always say I want this song. 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And you just, you take a moment. And in that moment, you're like, you know what? There's just something. There's something about the way you look. It's Elton John. Love.

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0: Great conversation with Jay and Aaron this morning. Have you ever been injured while on vacation? Lots of answers up on our Facebook page. Lots of text messages. If you want to continue the conversation, please do so. C97.7 FM. I thought we should change the conversation to, have you ever been injured in your own home? This is where you compare scars with your friends, right? My answer to that is, have I ever been injured in my own home? Daily. Bruises show up where I didn't know bruises could show up. How did I do that? I don't know. Here's No Doubt, Just a Girl.

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0: Yes, in 1983, it was Bryan Adams that did that song. He wrote it, he recorded it, and then DJ Sammy got their hands on it in 2001, and Bryan Adams liked their version. You know you're doing something well when the original singer and songwriter likes what you've done. I think that's a win, isn't it? 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
0: So I'm going to look at the long range forecast because I don't like the fact that these temperatures are too cold for us. It's August. We need to have more summer. Don't you even think about the fall yet. Okay. Long range forecast. You probably never should look at them, but by August 15th, which is this Saturday, the Weather Network says sunny and 22 degrees, 23, and then 26 and 21. So more seasonable temperatures because it's a cool one today. Up to 18, showers, chance of a thunderstorm. Same thing for tomorrow, 17, 15 as we get into Wednesday and Thursday. Oh no, Summer, you're not done yet. We'll have you back. We just need a little rain. My grass is like yellow. Here's Bryan Adams and Run to You.

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2: 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It's still just Monday. I know. We got to get you through your workday. We want to get you into the weekend. We got to get through this wet week of weather that we have. So we want to get up and get moving. That's what the Shake It Off song is for. It's going to help you have a more productive day. And then, before you know it, it'll be Tuesday. And then Friday. So let's shake it off. Lil Nas X. That's what I want.

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0: 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She says, today is Spoil Your Dog Day. Wait. Isn't that every single day? Should you spoil your dog every day? Well, how do you spoil your dog if it's just one day? You know what? Today, I think when you go home, you just give them a few extra scratches. I think that they'll appreciate that. I love that. I love that it's Spoil Your Dog Day. I'm on board.
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0: Hey, be listening with Jay and Aaron all this week. They have a chance for you to win tickets to go see Guns N' Roses in Edmonton at the Commonwealth Stadium with the special guest, the Black Crowes. They're going to be up there August 26th. That's going to be an awesome show. 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It's Guns N' Roses, November Rain.

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2: All right, we're going to play an artist who later, he became renowned for his filmography for Romeo and Juliet, Moulin Rouge, and Elvis. He is quite a creative individual. He was born Mark Lerman, but he was teased as a child for his curly hair and given the nickname Basil Brush after a British TV puppet. When he was 19 years old, he legally changed his first name to Baz instead. Now, he did not narrate this track. This is not Baz Luhrmann narrating the track. He hired an Australian voice actor, Lee Perry, to read the piece. Do you remember this? Everybody's free.
3: Ladies and gentlemen of the class of 99, wear sunscreen. If I could offer you only one tip for the future, sunscreen would be it. The long-term benefits of sunscreen have been proved by scientists, whereas the rest of my advice has no basis more reliable than my own meandering experience. I will dispense this advice now. Enjoy the power and beauty of your youth. Oh, never mind. You will not understand the power and beauty of your youth until they've faded. But trust me, in 20 years, you'll look back at photos of yourself and recall in a way you can't grasp now how much possibility lay before you and how fabulous you really looked. You are not as fat as you imagine. Don't worry about the future, or worry, but know that worrying is as effective as trying to solve an algebra equation by chewing bubblegum. The real troubles in your life are apt to be things that never crossed your worried mind, the kind that blindsides you at 4 p.m. on some idle Tuesday. Do one thing every day that scares you. Sing. Don't be reckless with other people's hearts. Don't put up with people who are reckless with yours. Floss. Don't waste your time on jealousy. Sometimes you're ahead, sometimes you're behind. The race is long, and in the end, it's only with yourself. Remember compliments you receive. Forget the insults. If you succeed in doing this, tell me how. Keep your old love letters. Throw away your old bank statements. Stretch. Don't feel guilty if you don't know what you want to do with your life. The most interesting people I know didn't know at 22 what they wanted to do with their lives. Some of the most interesting 40-year-olds I know still don't. Get plenty of calcium. Be kind to your knees. You'll miss them when they're gone. Maybe you'll marry. Maybe you won't. Maybe you'll have children. Maybe you won't. Maybe you'll divorce at 40. Maybe you'll dance the funky chicken on your 75th wedding anniversary. Whatever you do, don't congratulate yourself too much, or berate yourself either. Your choices are half chance. So are everybody else's. Enjoy your body. Use it every way you can. Don't be afraid of it or what other people think of it. It's the greatest instrument you'll ever own. Dance. Even if you have nowhere to do it but in your own living room. Read the directions, even if you don't follow them. Do not read beauty magazines. They will only make you feel ugly. Get to know your parents. You never know when they'll be gone for good. Be nice to your siblings. They're your best link to your past and the people most likely to stick with you in the future. Understand that friends come and go, but with a precious few, you should hold on. Work hard to bridge the gaps in geography and lifestyle, because the older you get, the more you need the people you knew when you were young. Live in New York City once, but leave before it makes you hard. Live in Northern California once, but leave before it makes you soft. Travel. Accept certain inalienable truths. Prices will rise. Politicians will philander. You too will get old. And when you do, you'll fantasize that when you were young, prices were reasonable, politicians were noble, and children respected their elders. Respect your elders. Don't expect anyone else to support you. Maybe you have a trust fund. Maybe you'll have a wealthy spouse. But you never know when either one might run out. Don't mess too much with your hair, or by the time you're 40, it will look 85. Be careful whose advice you buy, but be patient with those who supply it. Advice is a form of nostalgia. Dispensing it is a way of fishing the past from the disposal, wiping it off, painting over the ugly parts, and recycling it for more than it's worth. But trust me, on the sunscreen.
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0: Hey, we want no Debbie Downers around here. Not allowed. A friend of mine sent me a text, says, let's face it, your summer is over. No, it's not. Warmer temperatures, hopefully next week. We do see a cool down. And rain. We need the rain. Absolutely. No Debbie Downers here. We're not even halfway through August yet. So shush.

Shania Twain, and you're still the one. It's fascinating to me on how the music industry works. So her latest album called Little Miss Twain, before she released it, she explained that the record explores deeply personal experiences from her childhood rather than focusing on commercial songwriting. And I've learned a little bit from my son who went to school down in Tennessee, just how it works with the music industry and the songwriting and the songs that they pump out, for that quote unquote commercial songwriting. So her new album, Little Miss Twain, debuted at number 131 on the Billboard 200. That's the lowest chart debut of her career. But you know what? It's a deeply personal album for her. All right, we're going to kick it up because that's what we do. AC/DC, it's Thunderstruck.

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0: Spirit of the West and home for a rest. I certainly need to come home for a rest. Over the weekend, little staycation, took my son and his girlfriend out to Drumheller. When's the last time you went out to Drumheller? Come on, it's been a while, hasn't it? The museum looks great. A lot of the stuff is the same, but there's actually some new exhibits there, and it looks fantastic. I love going back all the time because I do see new things. Had a great stay, a little more expensive than I wanted it to. However, if your children are 17 and under, they can get in for free to the museum because of the Canada Strong Pass. You as an adult has to pay. But it was such a great weekend. When's the last time you went out to Drumheller?
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3: We got a few birthdays for us today on this Monday, August 10th. If it's your birthday, happy birthday to you. Celebrating with Antonio Banderas. Hopefully I said that accent good enough. He's got a birthday today. And we're going to celebrate with a woman who was nominated for the Grammy Award in 1990 for Best New Artist. She actually lost out to Milli Vanilli. Of course, they had their award revoked due to lip syncing scandal. So maybe she would have won it. Who knows? Her name is Nina Cherry. It's her birthday. And this is Buffalo Stance.
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0: I think that's what we should all do. 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
0: I think we should dance because it's warmer than we had anticipated. The showers for us could happen this afternoon with a risk of a thunderstorm. I'm hoping it's going to stay calm until later tonight so I can go golfing this afternoon. Wouldn't that be nice? As we get into this evening, more thunderstorms. Not sure how loud it's going to be compared to what we had last night. That was super loud. Did it wake you up? 17 for us tomorrow.

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It's Corona and the rhythm of the night. That is all from me, Christina Rosell. Always a pleasure to hang out with you and get you through your work day. I've got a treat for you. Kelly Abbott is in for Grant Buchanan coming in after 2 o'clock this afternoon. Let me tell you, Kelly is like a wealth of knowledge when it comes to music. Always. Have a good afternoon. Here's Cardinella Fischel.

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2: Well, how's it going? Hope you're doing all right. Happy Monday. It's Kelly here in for Grant. It's been a couple of weeks, and if you've been listening to Grant and Christina and, of course, Jay and Aaron on the morning show, then you know that we moved. Nothing is different on the air. Same great tunes. We're just in a new studio. There are new screens. There are new buttons. And really anything could happen because it's my first kick at that today. So we'll see how it goes. As always, starting off our show with the 90s CD 5-disc changer. And we're going all female. We're going with the chicks this afternoon from the 90s. You ready for this? I picked out five favorites. First of all, Sheryl Crow going in first. Filling up this old CD changer. Amazing it still works. Paula Cole in next. And we have Sarah McLachlan and Bonnie Raitt. If I'm not mistaken, all of these artists performed together at Lilith Fair. Final one to go in is Jewel. I love them all so much. We're going to find out who we get. Hit play. And, well, that's a good sign. Cheryl is my favorite. CD 1, track 3. Massive hit for Cheryl. 1996. If it makes you happy.

Maggie and Angel. Spice Girls, Real McCoy and Sheeran coming up. Yeah, and for Grant today, wearing a sweater. You wearing a sweater? It's 19, which isn't bad. It's just been so hot. That thunderstorm last night, did you wake up? Did you see all the lightning, sheets of lightning, some rousing thunder, pets under the bed? We may see a little bit more of that tonight, dropping down to 11, 17, and more showers tomorrow. Hi,

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Another night, another dream. Real McCoy, best of the 90s right there. Ready for a road trip to see our guy, Brian. That's what it'll take. He's coming back around because he really never stops touring. You can catch him down in Lethbridge in September or up at the Westerner in Red Deer.

Avril Lavigne and my happy ending. A happy start to the day for Alicia. Congratulations. She picked up a pair of tickets from Jay and Aaron this morning on the morning show. Guns N' Roses playing Commonwealth Stadium coming up at the end of the month with special guest the Black Crowes. That show in itself would be amazing, but the two together, come on, what a great way to wrap up the summer. 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

word. 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

0: zoo.
1: Damn. There's Eminem and Dido. I'm going to break your heart. It's a rock and roll love story. Rain Maida and Chantal Kreviazuk have been married now for nearly 30 years, and they've written a book about their marriage. That's brave, isn't it? They're going to let it all hang out there. The highs, the lows, couples counseling, what that was like. I see that they're out doing the tour, doing some press about this. And yeah, the book is out now. You can pick it up on digital. You can also get it the old-fashioned way, you know, opening a book, cracking the back. You remember what that's like, don't you? Interesting. If you want to find out more about Chantal and Rain, she posts a lot of videos with the two of them in the car. Yeah.

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Counting Crows, Vanessa Carlton, and a big yellow taxi. Taxis, Ubers, all traffic. Detouring in Bowness today. This opened up yesterday. They've got a sinkhole right on Bowness Road, right outside of Bruce Smith Brewing Company, right near 62nd Street. And another water main break. What? No. Yes, it's true, a water main break, and that caused the sinkhole, and now we've got 20 businesses or so affected by this. They don't have any water for today, and single lane road closures in the area. Again, that's going on in Bowness. How's that for a Monday? Can only get better, right? Matchbox 20, you're Sunwell.

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I still lived there, was working for CHBC Television at the time, and it was all hands on deck. We had three coworkers lose their homes, over 300 homes lost, 100,000 people were out of their homes at the time, forced to leave. I was on an evacuation alert where my home was. Anyway, it just brings it all back, watching just the scary situation in the Okanagan. Over the weekend, that fire near Summerland, 20,000 people forced to leave their homes overnight in the darkness, letting their animals go. It's absolutely heartbreaking. And now what? You know, I can speak from experience all those years ago. Great volunteers, and they're taking care of each other, which is wonderful. United Way BC or the Canadian Red Cross, they have other community foundations if you're interested in helping out the people displaced and their animals as well out there in the Okanagan. We had the fire just a couple weeks ago at the north end of Okanagan Lake. Ooh, hearts go out to everyone out there. Together again, they will be. Here's Janet Jackson.

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your cigarette break. It's like 10,000 spoons when all you need is a knife. 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And isn't it ironic?

Alanis Morissette and Ironic. In for Grant for the week. A little more holiday time for Grant. Summer is not over yet. It's only August 10th. But we do have back to school ads, fall plants. They're out at Home Depot and those Halloween spirit stores. They're up and running across the city. 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

me Mr. Bane. 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

0: That's Chaos and Crab Bucket, 90s and now. Little chaos in the weather. Could be some more thunderstorm activity tonight. Some showers for sure. We're dropping down to about 11, staying in the high teens tomorrow. It's a soggy week. We've got, yeah, lots of showers in the forecast. Great time to head inside and see one of these big movies.
1: Sometimes Spider-Man has to do the hard thing, even if it breaks Peter Parker's heart. What is happening to me?
0: Tom Holland, he's everywhere, isn't he? He's Spider-Man. He's also in The Odyssey. The two biggest films of this summer, still raking in millions of bucks. Spider-Man, Brand New Day, netting another $143 million in its second weekend in theaters. Are you inspired to go? Hot buttered popcorn, cool rainy day outside. Yeah, I'm inspired. Absolutely. Yo.

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1: Hey, it's Kelly in for Grant, taking a look at traffic this afternoon. Stay away from Edworthy Park, southwest Spruce Cliff neighborhood, as police investigation continues there. The Alberta Serious Incident Response Team has been brought in. There was an officer shot earlier today, a suspect chased through Edworthy Park. All of this resulting coming as a result of a traffic stop. More details in the news tonight, obviously. In the meantime, if any drivers could stay out of that neighborhood and out of that way, well, the investigation continues. Elsewhere in the northwest, down in Bowness, we've had a sinkhole open up as a result of a water main break just yesterday. So there's single lane traffic on Bowness Road in the 6300 block, and businesses in the area affected by no water happening there today. If you see any problems in traffic, help a girl out. Drop a text, give me a call, 403-692-0977.

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0: Well, the Kelly Clarkson show may be over, but we're still going to see Kelly back on TV this fall. Kelly will return for the next season of The Voice. I'm Kelly, too, in for Grant this week. Shania Twain's new album, Little Miss Twain, it's been out for a couple of weeks now. It debuted at number 131 on the Billboard 200. I hope she isn't disappointed by that. I can't imagine she is. That is the lowest chart debut of her career. By comparison, 3 years back, Queen of Me opened at number 10. And of course, Up and Now, both reaching number one.
1: Let's go, girls.

so happy for Jan Arden. You just never know when the love bug is going to bite. Jan thought that wasn't even in the cards for her the rest of her life, but she fell madly in love last summer. By New Year's, she and Thordis Elver were engaged, and the two are getting married here in just a matter of days. They initially met when Thordis was a guest, by the way, on the Jan Arden podcast. She was on to discuss her work in advocacy against sexual violence, and then they met again in Thordis's home country of Iceland. You know, it's a great love story. Jan even becomes a stepmom out of this marriage. 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

0: It's Theory of a Dead Man in Santa Monica. I'm Kelly in for Grant. Another look at traffic here. It is that time of day, building volume on all of our routes, slow and steady on the way home. If you're in the Bowness area, there was a water main break yesterday. Yes, and that has resulted in a sinkhole. Bowness Road in the Northwest, 6300 block. So there's single lane traffic in that area. Elsewhere, please avoid the Southwest neighborhood of Spruce Cliff and Wildwood Westgate in that area. There was a police incident earlier today, a shooting in Edworthy Park, and there are still investigative teams on tap. The Alberta Serious Incident Response Team is investigating, so please, again, avoid the Spruce Cliff neighborhood in the Southwest. If you see any problems in traffic and it's safe to send me a text, please do, 403-692-0977.
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0: Here comes the hot stepper. There's Ini Kamosi. On a gray Monday, you know, today, right now, the warmest it's going to be all week at 20. Rainy days, high of 16 tomorrow, dropping down to 11 tonight. Should just be some showers, just a little smoke in the air, not too bad. Tomorrow, though, we may see another thunderstorm, maybe like last night. That was something.
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0: All right, today, a special day. It is Duran Duran Appreciation Day. And I have to tell you, not a day goes by since the 80s that I don't appreciate Duran Duran. Big Durani here. I had all the posters, T-shirts, a scarf, you name it. Begged my mom to let me see Duran Duran in Vancouver, to drive down 7 hours from our small town, interior BC, and miss school. Now, my parents are teachers. You don't miss school for just anything. But mom said, okay, I wore her down. She came too, though, couldn't hear anything for about 3 days afterwards. All the screaming, all those teenagers in the height of the 80s. Duran Duran still putting out music today and touring all the time. I love these guys. And I wouldn't have guessed that in 2026. From 93, here's Ordinary World.

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1: 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Such a busy route there on Bow Trail. Vehicles are blocking multiple lanes, and watch for emergency crews on scene as well. 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

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Whether you're broke or evergreen, you're black, white, beige, Chola descent, you're Lebanese, you're Orient. Whether life's disabilities left you outcast, but leader teased, rejoice and love yourself today, cause baby, you were born this way.

0: It's Lady Gaga on the Rush Hour. I'm Kelly in for Grant. Born This Way. What a great way to get going here on your drive home. Thanks for listening. Turn up the tunes and get home safely with the Moffitts.
1: I got Mona Lisa by my side. What's the story behind that devious smile?

So you're saying there's a chance. It's a long shot. Maybe a 9% chance the Blue Jays can make the playoffs after all that excitement last year. Jays and Red Sox, they're on the diamond in Toronto. On the rush hour, it's Brian Adams.

Thank you very much for listening to the Rush Hour here on C97.7. I'm Kelly in for Grant. That's the Spice Girls. We have Nickelback. New music coming from the guys. New album right ahead of Halloween. And Chad Kroeger says this one rocks as hard as anything they've ever done before.

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1: Another look at traffic here on your ride home. We had that crash about 40 minutes ago. Boat Trail and Old Banff Coach Road in the southwest. Multiple vehicles involved, so you can only imagine there are still some delays there. They are blocking multiple lanes. Elsewhere, police with this incident earlier today, there was a police officer shot after a traffic stop. This was over in Spruce Cliff in the southwest and in Edworthy Park as well. So no access to Edworthy Park at the moment. Police are asking that if you have a car in the lower parking lot of the south entrance, speak with an officer on scene to gain access and remove your vehicle from that. One final incident to mention in the northeast, 64th Avenue and Falcon Ridge Boulevard. Two vehicles involved in a crash there and blocking multiple lanes. Drive safe on your way home. You see any problems in traffic, please drop a text 403-692-0977.
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Oh, best played at top volume on the Rush Hour. You gotta love Tom Cochran. Life is a highway. I'm Kelly, 90s and now. This next track from Chapel Rowan, a huge hit. So many artists have covered Pink Pony Club. It's just really hit a nerve with so many. Now, the song was initially rejected by Chapel Rowan's record label at the time, Atlantic Records. What were they thinking? They dropped her right after the song was released, but she didn't lose hope or vision, and she re-released the track just a few years later, and the rest is history. A massive hit about a safe and magical space for self-acceptance.